Sentencia Electronica is a radio show dedicated to the whole scape of electronic music, where we play for you exclusive music sets made by DJs and producers from different parts of the world.

Vienna-based band Zinn has released an anti-capitalist anthem titled Das Kapital. Let their catchy tune and strong political stance take you away and Pussy aus Graz. This is Radio Helsinki calling, and this is Zinn with Das Kapital.

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Sententia Electronica is a radio show dedicated to the whole scape of electronic music, where we play for you exclusive music sets made by DJs and producers from different parts of the world.

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We come into this world unknown. But know that we are not alone. They try to knock us down. But change is coming. It's our time now.

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5: Every change is a good change. Especially after the government has been in power for some time.

my belief that history is a wheel. Inconstancy is my very essence, says the wheel. Rise up on my spokes if you like, but don't complain when you cast back down into the depths. Good times pass away, but they're so in the bad. Mutability is our tragedy, but it's also our own. The worst of times, like the best, are always passing away.

Sentientia Electronica is a radio show dedicated to the whole scape of electronic music, where we play for you exclusive music sets made by DJs and producers from different parts of the world.

0: Fuck. It's been a long year.
1: And now we have a memory.
0: And now we have a memories.
1: Precious like a mineral. Got me spending money on a dinner when the rent is due. No peripheral, locked on this emerald. Centered from the elevated oxytocin chemical. A pretty view, constellation centerfold. Antidote to every particle in me that's cynical. Pituitary territory, tell a story about this otherworldly journey as it navigates the ventricles. One pill in the morning, cup of

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Razor blades penetrate what's left of me. 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

Sentientia Electronica is a radio show dedicated to the whole scape of electronic music, where we play for you exclusive music sets made by DJs and producers from different parts of the world.

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It doesn't mean to say you're bloody important.

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Card declined. 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Card declined. Let's go shopping. 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
1: Shit, tired of getting shot at. 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

Hey everyone, this is Sentencia Electronica Radio Show. We took a short break because this summer has been crazy and we've been busy organizing big events here in Berlin. But we are back on the air. Today is episode 126 and our guest is DJ Dizus, originally from Ukraine and now based in Berlin. He's recorded an absolutely killer electro set for us. I suggest you to give the next 60 minutes over to this sound. Dive in.

Huge thanks to everyone who tuned in today. That was a banging electro set from Berlin-based DJ Dizus. Make sure to follow our SoundCloud so we stay in touch. 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That's where we drop the earliest announcement for our new episodes and upcoming Dust and Roar events. Let's stay connected. Catch you in a couple weeks. Ciao!